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0: 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Und dann der Walkman Emmy mit seinem Piraeus 3 everywhere.
1: Oh. Hey, brother, where can I get a good ticket to the Acropolis, please?
0: Me not English. I don't talk. Me strange, weiß.
1: Oh, God, I have too much of that booze.
0: That's all I have. That's all I have. But have you seen my honey, baby, sir? Huh?

0: truth is concealed are very hard. Und so bin ich langsam vereinsamt.
1: And so I'm a lonesome cowboy.
0: Aber 150 Hektar Land.
1: Orange was big enough.
0: Schaffe nur alles von Hand.
1: Work so hard every day.
0: Bin Kandidat bei Bau.